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2: From Sukulebe to Isaliko, Ikui and Yaba. 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

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How long does it take until you're not you? 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

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How long does it take until you're not you? How long does it take until you're not you? How long does it take until you're not you?

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And the grass keeps growing and so needs cutting. So I'm there for the doing. And I go backwards.

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No. What more can I learn but from the master? Labels can be extremely helpful to the initiated and bewildering to the newcomer. So remember, Miss Flower, be gentle with me. A few delicate sips to start with before I drink my glass dry. To appreciate the vintage, to enjoy the richness and fruit to the full, might well take several hours, if not days, or much longer.